She said my rental color's dark blue. I said it ought to look kinda green. Hotel room registration form, gotta fill it out to get the key. She used to say when we argue, it was hard to see us as a we. What I'm supposed to do if I disagree with the shit you think about me? If you see the homie is a threat, from remember shit that you forget. Don't recognize you off cocaine, didn't know you smoked cigarettes. Didn't know that we was insecure, that we would fall apart every time I went on tour. And I could walk 500 miles, still wouldn't be no cure. Medicine for a codependent, self-esteem looking for the remnant. 7-10 split, roll the gutter ball for sure.

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1: 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A quiet afternoon amidst the throng. A beautiful day spent together alone. 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Now you can hear yourself think, think, think. 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The kitchen gleam like an ice rink. I can see my breath over supper. We talk, but you can hear a pin drop. 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Everything is ink blots. 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Heavy ring of keys, try every door in the fortress. Footfalls echo ahead of the lamplight. Blue flame out the gas pipe. Barely hissing, it's hard to listen. When it's like this, it's loud in a prison. It's everyday things fashioning the weapons. It's everyday guessing. It's glimpses from a window. It's fingers stuck in ears when everything crescendo.

0: thought your name was Elise, but your pal just told me that it's Elaine.
1: I think these people treat me the same. Since the screen collided with numbers pressed against the first offender.

0: 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The rain fall, then it vanishes. 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Everything a 7 hours later. The engineer play 100 rhythm. 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Yeah, what's the arrangement? 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But I'm stuck in the yard counting spliff tails upon the pavement.
1: How many spliff tails did you
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0: on the windowsill me cone. 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
1: spliff
0: more.
1: Tails.
0: Now the time getting late. I'm tripping on the drinks in the crate. Just about to walk through the gate. Me can't concentrate.
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0: today? What you been through today? What you been through today?
1: It's true to life, you know. Trying to vice these. Trying to vice Agent Zaska. That I go on.
2: Yeah, man. 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
1: Uncle plus G equal Uncle G.
0: What you been through today?
3: Uncle, uncle, uncle.
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3: Uncle, uncle, uncle.
4: Aye, aye, aye.
3: Uncle, uncle, uncle.
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body, yeah. 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

What's going on? This is Now in the Mix with DJ Farmer's Market. This call is gonna get a nice gift certificate to Whole Foods. Come on.

0: feel the weight from my baggages. 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
1: How many spliff tails did you do?
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1: spliff tails.
0: On the windowsill me count six spliff,
1: spliff
0: more. Now the time getting late. I'm tripping on the drinks in the crate. 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
2: I can't concentrate. Train.
3: What you been through the

0: 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What you been through today? What you been through today?
1: It's Judah life, you know? Trying to vice these. Trying to vice Agent Zaska. That I go on.
2: Yeah, man. I know.
1: Uncle plus G equal Uncle G.
0: What you been through today?
3: Uncle, uncle, uncle!
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3: Uncle, uncle, uncle!

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mention. Yes, 3D modelling where the right words you could see, but them lot are all animated. And nothing that they ever came with was original, so how they gonna claim to be called the creative? Us man are finishing them all, they be dead, you be giving them a visit at the funeral home. And them man are G's on the keyboard, but they only do it, they're killing.